0: There's Madonna on 103.5 WGRO. That's Open Your Heart. It's 8:12. I'm Steve Mann. And you may or may not know that there is a spinoff of the TV show The Office on Peacock. It's called The Paper. Kind of the same format. A film crew follows the staff of a newspaper in Toledo, Ohio. So it's in its second season now. And season two actually spent some time in the Cincinnati office of the paper's sister publication, the Cincinnati Chronicle. Apparently, there are plenty of references to Cincinnati as well. OTR, the Art Museum, Roger Bacon, and of course, Joe Burrow. I've not seen the show, but if you want to watch it, season two premiered today.
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103.5 WGRR. I did just mention a little while ago we are expecting rain, heavy at times, and storms tomorrow. Hopefully it's not raining around 6, 7 o'clock because the Harvest Home Parade kicks off the Harvest Home Fair in Cheviot at 6 o'clock tomorrow along Harrison Avenue and North Bend Road.

0: Here's Fleetwood Mac's Don't Stop on 103.5 WGRR. I'm Steve Mann, and you know the NFL football season kicks off tonight with the, it's a Super Bowl rematch. It's the Seahawks and the Patriots in Seattle. And then, of course, the Bengals kick the season off on Sunday.
1: I love them Bengals.
0: 1 o'clock at Paycor Stadium playing the Tampa Bay Buccaneers. So what we're doing all weekend long.
1: Who they going to beat them Bengals?
0: Is WGRR Football Fanatics Weekend. Keith will kick it off Friday afternoon at 5 o'clock. We'll play a couple of great jock jams each hour all weekend long, all the way to Sunday night. At 8 o'clock when Casey Kasem will count down the biggest hits for this week in 1986 on American Top 40, the 80s. I've got the Primetime Request Hour coming up in about 20 minutes. If there's something you want to hear on this Beatles Wednesday night, 513-987.
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0: 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I'm Steve Mann. It's the Primetime Request Hour, 513-987-1035. What's up?
1: How are you tonight?
0: I'm good. How are you?
1: I'm doing wonderful. Me and my husband would like to know if you would play Don't Let Me Down by the Beatles. We just love that song. That's just our song to each other.
0: Okay, what part of town are you in tonight?
1: We're calling for the Eastgate area.
0: What's the latest in Eastgate? What can you report?
1: We just had some tacos on our way home.
2: Yo quiero taco, man.
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0: What are you doing? 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
0: So you're going to watch football and listen to WGRR on Beatles Wednesday. That's a good combination.
1: Yes.
0: All right, well, I'll do the Beatles for you next. 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
1: My name is Leah and his name is Philly.
0: Well, thank you both for listening. I'll play it for you next.
1: All right. Well, thank you very much.
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If I wasn't able to get to your request tonight on the Prime Time Request Hour, we'll do it again tomorrow night from 9 until 10. 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

0: There's Brian Adams' Heaven on 103.5 WGRR. It's 10:11. I'm Steve Mann, and Apple announced today they've got a new iPhone coming out. It's called the iPhone Duo, and it's their first foldable smartphone. It's got a screen that can bend in half. Now, Samsung and Motorola and other companies have been making these foldable phones for years, but this is Apple's first foldable phone. They say it's about the size and shape of a passport, the thinnest iPhone ever when it's unfolded. You can get it, if you want, October 23rd, and all they're asking is $2,000.
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0: The Cincinnati Streetcar started running September 9th, 2016. Only took $148 million to get that bad boy up and running.

0: A Soft Sell. That's Painted Love on 103.5 WTRR. I'm Steve Mann. Now, if you didn't get your pick in for tonight, it's not the end of the world. I mean, if you're going to miss a pick in the Pro Pigskin Picks game, it might as well be the first game of the season because you've got a long way to go to end up having the most correct picks at the end of the season and winning that grand prize, a 75-inch Samsung QLED 4K HD smart TV from Alamo Electronics in Montgomery. 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

Which of these three scents is the most loved? Is it lime, vanilla, or pine? The answer tomorrow morning, 8:23, with three things you didn't know on the Jim Day Show. 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

There's Billy Joel, about an hour from wrapping up this Beatles Wednesday night. I'm Steve Mann. Appreciate making us part of your night. Got a Beatles song maybe you haven't heard in a while coming up in a little over 20 minutes. Now it's Madonna's Material Girl.

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Now, Oktoberfest Cincinnati is next weekend, but there are a couple of Oktoberfests this weekend. Friday through Sunday, the Covington Oktoberfest is in Goble Park, and Newport Oktoberfest in Festival Park. Yeah.

0: 103.5 WGRR. There's Michael Jackson at 11:12. I'm Steve Mann. And I mentioned this earlier. You may or may not know there is a spinoff of the TV show The Office on Peacock. It's called The Paper. And it's kind of the same format. A film crew follows the staff of a struggling newspaper in Toledo, Ohio. So it's in its second season now. And season two actually spends some time in the Cincinnati office of the paper's sister publication, the Cincinnati Chronicle. Apparently, there are plenty of references to our town, including OTR, the Art Museum, Roger Bacon, Joe Burrow. I have not seen the show, but if you want to watch it, season two premiered today.
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103.5 WGRR. So I had the FC Cincinnati game on earlier tonight, and there was no score. I was kind of bored, so I turned it off and went to do other things. I don't know what happened after I turned it off. If the team just walked off the field and let Philadelphia keep playing, because FC Cincinnati lost 5-0 to Philadelphia tonight.

0: 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I'm Steve Mann, and if you like live music, check the concert calendar at WGRR.com. Eric Clapton was just in town last night. Gladys Knight is going to be at the Taft Theater on Friday night. Still a lot of great shows coming up through the end of the year. We've got all these shows up there through, I think, December 26th is the last show up there right now. But as they announce them, we add them to the calendar. It's sponsored by Beachmont Toyota, the ultimate experience. Have a great rest of your night. I'll talk to you again tomorrow night at 7 o'clock. Get in the zone.
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woke last night to the sound of thunder. How far off, I sat and wondered. 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Ain't it funny how the night moves, when you just don't seem to have as much to lose. 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

0: 103.5 WGRR Cincinnati's greatest hits. There we go. It's 5:41. I guess we got to do this day, don't we? And the rain that Randy was talking about, it is coming. We've had some already, but it looks like we're going to be dry for the next couple hours. So should be a dry drive into work. I'm not seeing rain till 6, 7, 8, 9, closer to 9:30, 10, possibly could be back in here. So looks like it'll be a good drive in this morning, and that is always good news.
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0: I do not see any traffic issues due to accidents. So, there is this one, 75 southbound just after Mitchell. Whoopsie. I do see an accident this morning. It's in the right lane, and the right lane is blocked. So that's 75 southbound just after the Mitchell Avenue exit. But that's all we have.
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0: 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How did they go from top of the rock to rock bottom?
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0: We don't need flock cameras to keep us safe. We just need officers who are paying attention. And that's the good news this morning. Hey there, it's Jim Day's show. If you were hoping we'd have rain right now, sorry. It won't be back for a couple hours. We did have some overnight, and that was good. But looking to hit about 80 today. It is 72 right now in Cincinnati. But yeah, there's more rain on the way. Don't worry. Just let's get through the rush hour without any. That's a nice thing. So there was a, this is in New York City. I think it's Chinatown, actually. There was an officer, off-duty officer, completely off-duty. He's just wearing his purple shirt and shorts because that's cool looking. Sitting in his car right at an intersection just waiting for whatever. And he notices a car coming the other direction through the intersection, didn't stop at the red light, but didn't really go fast through the red light either. Just sort of coasted through the red light. And the officer's like, well, that's weird. And then he looks, he goes, oh, the driver appears to be unconscious. That's why they didn't stop at the light. They were just kind of slowly coasting. He jumps out of his car, dodges a car that was coming the other direction, runs over to this car that's sort of slowly stopping. The window was open. Dove into the driver's side window. Just jumped in it, reached over the unconscious driver, put the car in park, and then reached under with his hand, opened the door up, and fell out himself and pulled out the driver and began CPR. Saved the man's life. That's impressive. That's someone who is just paying attention to what's going on around him and then doing something. The interesting thing is they've got video from other surveillance cameras around there, and you can see everybody who's walking on the sidewalks just stopping and staring and looking, well, what's happening? And no one was rushing in to help. Just him. He knew what was going on. He was paying attention, and someone's life is saved because of it. And I think that's some pretty good news.
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2: I remember how shocked everyone was back in May when we learned NASCAR champion Kyle Busch died suddenly at age 41. His cause of death was complications of pneumonia that progressed to sepsis. Now, that's a term you may have heard before but not fully understand. Sepsis is the body's overwhelming response to an infection. I once heard someone describe it quite well as a small kitchen fire that sets off the sprinklers throughout the whole building. The response spreads far beyond the original problem. Blood pressure can crash. Organs begin to fail. You can remember the warning signs with the acronym TIME. T for temperature that is too high or too low. I for signs of infection. M for mental changes, like new confusion. And E is for extremely ill, severe pain, trouble breathing. Don't wait then. Get to an emergency room. I'm Dr. Sanjay Gupta, helping you live a better life.
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Cincinnati's Greatest Hits, 103.5 WGRR, from the great MJ to the Doobie Brothers. It's nothing but Cincinnati's Greatest Hits. As we get going on yet another day, the good news is tomorrow's Friday, and then it's the weekend. Yeah, short weeks. Those are the bonuses. You get it at the front end, and then again at the back end.

0: 103.5 WGRR, Cincinnati's greatest hits. Good morning. There's Pat Benatar. And we belong together, I do believe. It is 6:11, and we're going to have a high today. It's going to be a cool high today. How about that? 79 for the high? Maybe we'll hit 80. I don't know. We'll see what happens with that. Right now, it is... What is it right now? Hang on tight. I didn't check. We're in the lower 70s. Yeah, lower 70s right now. No rain. That's going to be happening here in a couple hours. Still could have 1 to 2 inches of rain before it is all said and done. So just know that. Hey, Sunday when the Bengals are playing, it's going to be a warm one. It's going to be a hot one in Cincinnati, back into the 90s. And the question I have up on the WGR Facebook page that will change the course of history is, what's the most Bengals thing that could happen this weekend? What's the most Bengals thing that could happen this weekend? You want to throw it up on the WGR Facebook page, see where your head is on this one. And a lot of people are saying the same thing that I first thought, that one of our, and we have many we choose from, one of our main players gets injured and is out for half the season. It's never happened before. No. I mean, and I'm not suggesting any names because I don't want to be the jinx here. The other thing I have that is would be so Bengals is if Burrow has the game of his life. 450 yards, couple rushing touchdowns. I mean, it's just, and Chase is in there and does his thing. We get so many touchdowns, and then we lose by a field goal. You know, wouldn't that be what it is? Record-breaking. Not going to happen, right? It's not going to happen. But for you, what's the most Bengals thing that could happen this weekend as we take on the Bucket? That's going to be a good game. You know why? Because it's the first game, and it's time to have a little fun here in Cincinnati with some football.
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0: I've got Greg Warren up this morning, and I know he's talking about my family. Seriously, what he's talking about is exactly what happened to my family. Maybe yours, too. 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
2: 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I'm going to throw it in a bag. I'm going to crinkle up some garbage and put it on top so we can't see what's in there for 13 seconds. And then we're going to pretend like I wrapped that gift. That gift is about as wrapped as bubblegum under a desk. It's not wrapped. My dad uses holiday gift bags, sort of. When he buys your gift at the store, they put it in a bag, and that's what you're getting on Christmas morning. And it's going to have a couple of his items in the bottom that he forgot to take out. You're like, foot powder, Dad. Thanks. Give me that.
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0: Cincinnati's greatest hits, 103.5 WGRR. Let's see how confident you are in your skills. Oh, by the way, today we're going to have a high today of 79. It is 73 in the Queen City. I just saw this, and I went through the four choices, and my answers actually agreed with the averages, which I thought was kind of amazing. This is the basic premise. How good are you at doing things like changing a tire? Someone came up to you and said, hey, I need you to change your tire right now without watching a video and without reading the instructions. Do you feel confident enough that you could? And, you know, I'm sure a lot of people are going, yeah, I got that. It's easy. Others, maybe, I think, yeah. No, I'm pretty sure my kids couldn't do it, even though I've taught them how to do it. But I'm going to give you the four. Answer in your head, and then also we'll figure out which one is the one that most of us are very confident that we could do. Change a flat tire. Are you confident you could do that? If someone said, I need you to sew this button on right now, could you do that without reading instructions, without watching something on YouTube? How about changing a baby diaper? Oh, baby needs a diaper change. Oh, baby needs a diaper change. And it's like, you don't just wait for someone to come home. You need to change it. Could you do that without reviewing the instructions? And then the last one is cooking white rice. Could you do that? Could you cook just basic white rice without reading the instructions? I said yes to three of these and no to one of them. And changing a tire, yeah, I could do that. 39% of us say we could definitely change a tire on the spot. 60% said we could sew a button on. It's not hard. Of course, unless you know how to do it. Changing a baby diaper. Oh, man, it's been 19 years since I've done that. I got it. I had twins. I had like double dose instructions. It just got seared into my head. And cooking white rice. Most people said they could do it on the spot. Me, no. Not even close. Every single time I read the instructions, I don't know. Like, is it the same amount of water to rice? Is it half as much to the other? I think I get that and oatmeal confused with the measurements. Then again, I'm also the guy that reads the sign at McDonald's, the menu sign, every time, just in case they change something on it. Like I said, I'm an oddity. 72 right now in Cincinnati. Good morning.
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10: We spend so much time worrying about social media and kids. But what about us adults? Researchers at Oregon State University surveyed more than 1,500 adults and found that keeping up with friends online doesn't actually make us feel less lonely. And people with more online-only connections are even lonelier. The lead author had a great way of putting it. He said connecting online instead of in person is like eating flavored apple cereal instead of a real apple. It fills you up, but it's missing the special sauce that we humans have evolved to crave at our core. So how do you find the real thing? Do something you truly enjoy close to home. A class, a club, volunteering, so you can make friends with people who share your interests. When you get there, put your phone away. You can't connect if you're staring at a screen. I'm Dr. Sanjay Gupta, helping you live a better life.
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1: 729 at WGRR. We're going to do the almost impossible question. Make you a winner right after Karen in the news.
2: A new mobile unit from Cincinnati Children's Hospital is making a difference for students in Coleraine Township. The partnership with Northwest Local School District will serve students at Coleraine High School and Northwest High School this year, coming right to the students at school. Other kids in the district ages 12 to 21 can also get checked out with an appointment. Students will see the same type of provider they would see at a doctor's office and have access to the same services. Parents will need to make their kids' appointments through MyChart, and new patients need to call the hospital to schedule appointments. Maddie's House is kicking off the Bengals season in style with Shopping for Tomorrow. It's a tailgate-themed event which helps raise awareness for Suicide Prevention Awareness Month, which is September. The event is 3 to 7 p.m. tomorrow at 5081 Glen Crossing Way. And the Reds lost to the Dodgers 14-1 in L.A. last night. They're off today and they head to Milwaukee. They play the Brewers tomorrow evening at 7:45. I'm Karen Van Zandt with your news update on 103.5 WGRR.
1: Thank you, Karen. All righty, what are we looking at right now? 6:29? Yeah, and I have a question in my hand. What is the question? Well, let's find out. If you get it right, you are off to Friday's performance of the Eagles Project. And their solo projects in Hamilton, a couple VIP passes for you because that's the kind of person you are, a VIP. According to a recent survey, Bengals fans didn't break the top 10 in this fan-based survey. Oh, man. We were somewhere in the middle. At least we're in the bottom. The top honors of this survey went to the Bears, Dolphins, and Cowboys. Tell me, what were they measuring about the fans of the teams? So a recent survey, Bengals fans didn't break the top 10. We're buried somewhere in the middle. The top honors go to the Bears, Dolphins, and Cowboys. Those fans, what were they measuring about the fans? 513-987-1035. That's a good one right there. That's about us, man. What do you think the answer is? 513-987-1035. There it is. You're almost impossible. Question on WGR.

0: prepping ourselves for Sunday's game with the Bengals, I ran across this survey. I thought it was kind of interesting. Bengals fans didn't break the top 10 in this fan survey. We're actually in the middle, which isn't the worst place to be, at least we're on the bottom. Top honor goes to the Bears, Dolphins, and Cowboys. Trying to figure out what we're measuring. That is the almost impossible question this morning. High 79. We'll get some rain throughout the day, probably starting in an hour, 2 hours or so, and then on and off throughout the middle of the afternoon. Still 1 to 2 inches of possible with some high water in areas, so careful later on driving. But 72 and dry right now in Cincinnati, and let's do it. The almost impossible question. We're going to Gala in Westchester. Do you think you know the answer?
1: I think I might.
0: Oh, let's hear it.
1: Okay, I think that the answer is the noise level in the stadium.
0: The noise level. Loudest fans go to the Bears.
1: Loudest fans.
0: Dolphins, yes. And Cowboys, and we're somewhere in the middle. We're pretty loud, I got to tell you.
1: I agree.
0: But that's not the right answer. I know. Try again. Just a few days before we start tailgating for the Bengals. Give me a hooday.
2: Hooday.
0: There we go. That's what we're talking. All right, what do you have as the answer here? Bengals fans, we didn't break the top 10 of this fan-based survey. We're somewhere in the middle. Top honor goes to the Bears, Dolphins, and Cowboys. What are they measuring?
3: Merchandise sale.
0: Merchandise. We like to buy our stuff, but not as much as them. Great guess. Wrong, but great guess. You have a great more. Oh, give me another hooday.
3: Hooday.
0: There we go. You can't have enough. Thanks so much, man. All right. 513-987-1035. Give me your hooday, your best one. Here we go. Yeah. All right. Now give me the answer. What are we in the middle of with this fan base thing where the Bears, Dolphins, and Cowboys are reigning? What is it?
4: I'm going to say season ticket holders.
0: Yeah. Why not? Right? Them people have a lot of money. They got a lot of season ticket holders in them places. Nope. Not.
4: Oh.
0: All right. Take care. You had a good who day, though.
4: Thank you, too.
0: All right, man. I don't have an answer. It's poop time. Always gives the answer away. All those fans, they must carry mirrors. All those fans, they must be carrying mirrors all the time. So there you go. That's my clue. Bengals fans, we're somewhere in the middle of this fan-based survey. Top honors go to the Bears, Dolphins, and Cowboys fans. So what are they measuring? And my clue is, all those fans must carry mirrors all the time. 513-987-1035. There you go. That's your almost impossible question. Good luck and hootay!
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5: Question, which has to do with a survey based on fans of the NFL. Bengals came in the middle. Top honors went to the Bears, Dolphins, and Cowboys. Trying to figure out what they're measuring. So we're going to get going here with Lisa again. Oh, and I just gave the clue, by the way, of all those fans must carry mirrors. So let's go to Lisa here. Where are you calling from?
6: I am Alexandria.
5: All right. We're going to make this an easy one for you, Lisa. Victory on Sunday or a defeat for the Bengals on Sunday?
6: Victory.
5: That's it. There you go. Right choice. All right, we'll continue now. I'm not even going to ask the score. I'm just going for a victory. We have this question. Fans were asked a question, and Bengals fans, we didn't break the top 10 in this fan base survey. We're somewhere in the middle. The top honor goes to Bears, Dolphins, and Cowboys fans, and I'm wondering, what were they measuring?
6: I believe it's mostly women.
5: Oh, the fans are mostly women. Now, that's a good guess. I love that guess. Not the right guess, but I like that one. Try again.
6: Thank you.
5: And you're welcome. Bye. Good morning, WGRR. Give me your best guess.
7: Average cost to attend a game.
5: Nope, not average cost to attend a game. Try again. All right, one more in here, and then I'll give you another clue if you can't figure it out. What do you think it is?
8: Autographs.
5: No, it's not autographs. No, sorry about that. Appreciate you trying. All right, so let me throw out another clue. First was all those fans must carry mirrors. All right. And we like looking at their selfies. I mean, wow. Look at those selfies. Pretty good ones. 513-987-1035. The Bears, the Dolphins, and Cowboys fans rank at the top. We're somewhere in the middle of this survey about NFL fans. And your clue is all those fans must carry mirrors. And we love looking at those pictures. 513-987-1035. Let's hear your guess. Let's roll.

0: question. We'll hop on that in just a second.
1: But tomorrow, convinced him to come in, so I'm excited about this. You'll be excited because you get the $25 that you have to spend of $50 at Cervati's, but I convinced Greg, the owner, to bring in some sweets tomorrow. I'll get to try them. Cream puffs and all that stuff. I'll let you know how good they are. I think the only reason I invite him in is so I can get the free food when he brings it in. You, however, will benefit because it is the sweet deal tomorrow at 9 o'clock. It goes on sale and guaranteed it'll be sold out by 9:10, 9:15 at the latest. But you'll end up with $50 to spend at Cervati's, and all you have to do is drop $25 on it, and that goes on sale, like I said, tomorrow, 9 at WGRR.com. Now, we're doing this almost impossible question. It has to do with a survey. Bengals fans, we didn't break the top 10 on this fan base survey. We're somewhere in the middle of it. That top honor goes to the Bears. It goes to Miami. And it goes to Dallas as well. So let's see if we can figure this out this morning. I gave a couple clues. And, Marky, do you think you have it?
2: Is it the best-looking fans or the fans who think that they're the best-looking?
1: The best-looking fans in the NFL. You ain't going to find them in Cincinnati. We're in the middle. I mean, we got some good-looking ones. We got some ugly ones as well, it turns out. But the best ones, you won't find an ugly one in Cowboy Land, in Dolphin Land. Although, I gotta tell you. I'm not sure about Chicago Bears. You don't know what their fans look like. They're all bundled up with those big, you know, fuzzy hoods and everything. They might not be good. They're probably all ugly up there.
2: I mean, yeah, maybe.
1: Yeah, but you got it right. Yeah, according to fans, the best-looking fans are Dolphins, Cowboys, and Bears fans. Ugliest fans are Texans fans and Commanders fans.
2: Well, listen, my papal instance, not going to be happy to hear that.
1: All right, well, congratulations. You are off to Hamilton tomorrow to River's Edge to check out the Eagles project and their solo projects. Got a couple VIP passes for you. Now, the cool thing is the show's free. So anyone, if you want to go, you love the Eagles, you can go. You don't need a ticket. You do, however, have to purchase the VIP tickets, which get you a couple extra perks, which you get to enjoy. Congratulations, Marky.
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WGR, we're going to put you to the test right now. How well do you know the lyrics to your favorite songs? Finish off the lyric. I'll play part of a song for you. And then when they're done singing, you just have to finish it off. And we got the chill one today. It is Lean On Me, Club Nouveau. Here's their part.

0: And that's where you pick it up. All righty? 513-987-1035. I think we're in the second verse for this one. And yeah, no, they're kind of hard
1: because they all sing so low. You can't hear what they say.
0: One more time. Here we go.

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That's where you pick up the singing. 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Well, they don't want to be too loud because they weren't too loud. But you got to sound good and you got to sing. Ready? 513-987-1035. 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WGRI.

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1: Oh, God.
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1: Hello, it's the Jim Day Show on WGRR. Karen Van Sant has news today. Good morning.
2: Good morning. So for over a century now, the Harvest Home Fair has been a West Side tradition, and its 166th year is kicking off this week, Jim.
1: That's longer than Oktoberfest.
2: I think it is, yeah. Yesterday, fair crews kicked off the season with a lunch and also making sure that all the final touches were ready. So this evening's parade, I hope the weather cooperates.
1: Well, I'm looking right now. It starts at 6, right?
2: Yeah, starts at 6.
1: 50% chance of rain.
2: Well, bring that umbrella. Yeah. Poncho, whatever. This evening's parade starts at 6. The roads on the parade route will close at 5:15. A heads up if you're on the west side, because that will affect your commute home. The fair will then be open after the parade until 10 p.m. tonight. But if you want full hours, admission, cost, and things like that, because it runs through the weekend, of course, harvesthomefair.com is their website.
1: The percentage of rain goes down as we get closer to the end of the fair tonight.
2: That's good. And hopefully it'll be dry for the rest of the couple of days.
1: Yeah, absolutely. Like a golf course. It doesn't rain on the Harvest Home.
2: Yeah, there you go. Maybe it'll just rain.
1: On the HH parade.
2: Maybe it'll just rain on the east side and the west side will be dry for the parade.
1: Take the hit for the west siders. Come
2: there
1: on, east side.
2: Yeah, exactly.
1: Say, hey, bring it on, baby.
2: That's right. It can rain in northern Kentucky. I'm okay with
1: that. We can handle it on the east side. We're big boys.
2: In other news, after three straight seasons without making the playoffs for the Bengals, speculation around the future of quarterback Joe Burrow kind of began to make its way into the national conversation this week. But in a story with Bengals.com, it was published this week, Burrow says he is, quote, here for the long haul in Cincinnati. Yesterday, I believe in a press conference, he also again mentioned his desire to be here and to help the Bengals win a Super Bowl. Well, maybe it'll happen this year. You never know. The Bengals do kick off their 2026 season against the Tampa Bay Buccaneers, Paycor Stadium, on Sunday. And finally, when it comes to food, Jim, you want to forget the cheat day. You hear about cheat days a lot. Forget about that. That's in the past. The new thing is you want to say hello to the cheat weekend. A new study found 2/3 of Americans say they have done away with the cheat day. It's all about enjoying the weekend and then Monday through Friday being more aware of what you're eating.
1: Yeah, I think you're just trying to get more snack foods.
2: Oh, absolutely. Yeah.
1: Pretty soon, we're just going to diet on the weekends.
2: Right.
1: 5 days a week, we can cheat.
2: Yeah, right. Then the weekend, do whatever you want.
1: Well, I'm glad you're talking cheating.
2: Yeah.
1: Because dips fall into the world of cheating. You cannot have dips. And I thought it'd be kind of fun if we made a Mount Rushmore of dips.
2: Dips are some of my favorite foods.
1: The 4 big dips that would be on the Mount Rushmore of dips. We're getting ready for tailgate, and we need to know the best. 513-987-1035. We'll start taking them now, and we'll get into that next on WGRI.

0: Come Monday, we're all going to be about 4 pounds heavier, maybe five, from tailgating on Sunday with the Bengals. And dips are a big part of it. So I was wondering, Karen, if we were to create a Mount Rushmore of dips.
1: Ooh, yeah.
0: The most popular, the greatest of all dips. Mm-hmm. What dips would we chop off all those presidents' heads and replace them with? Wait a minute. I'm not saying that the presidents were dips, just so you know.
1: Okay.
0: But maybe we'll just make a separate one.
1: Yeah.
0: Mount Rushmore of dips. 513-987-1035. And I think what we'll do is you guys call, you vote, you throw yours in here, we'll mix them with ours, and we'll figure out which four are the top four dips.
1: Okay.
0: So what do you have? If you were going to put four dips on Mount Rushmore, which would you root for?
1: You know, I think I have too hot and too cold. Is that passable? Does that work?
0: As long as they're dippy.
1: All right. I'm going to say a baked spinach and artichoke dip.
0: Oh, yes.
1: Because I like the cold version, but the baked one's better.
0: Okay.
1: Baked spinach and artichoke dip for sure. You have to go some sort of like chili cheese dip.
0: Ooh, chili cheese, okay.
1: You know, it doesn't necessarily have to be like a skyline dip.
0: It could be any chili cheese.
1: Exactly, okay. Right. I'm also going to say a dill dip.
0: Oh, I love dill dips. Those are so good.
1: Dill is like my favorite herb. So some sort of dip with dill. It has to be heavy on the dill.
0: Heavy dill.
1: A dill dip. And then the other one, it's the one store-bought dip that I love, and I've only ever seen it at Aldi.
0: Tony's hell of a good dip.
1: No, it is a lobster roll dip.
0: Oh, aren't you fancy?
1: And it tastes,
0: guarantee that won't like it on it.
1: It tastes like a lobster roll in dip form. It's amazing.
0: Sure, it's good. It's not going to be on there. You're going to be the only one who says, I want a lobster roll dip on the dip of Mount Rushmore.
1: They have a crab rangoon dip, which is also good, but I like the lobster roll dip better, and that's going on there.
0: We'll put you on another one, like over in like Idaho.
1: Okay. What else?
0: I would put in on the Mount Rushmore of dips. Yeah. By the way, 513-987-1035. Let us know what you want on the Mount Rushmore. It has to be four. French onion dip.
1: See, that's a good one, too. I love French. Yeah. I like all dips.
0: Yeah, I know. Dips are great.
1: Yeah, it's hard to choose.
0: I'd go for hummus.
1: Mm, yeah.
0: Hummus is just so special.
1: Mm-hmm.
0: Queso from Condado's.
1: Oh.
0: Have you had their...
1: That's fancy.
0: Their queso and with sausage in it. Oh, man.
1: I haven't had that specific one, but any melted cheese, I'm going to be on board with it.
0: And then salsa.
1: I mean, right.
0: Got to have salsa.
1: Absolutely.
0: I like it. It's not my most favorite. I can eat it by the spoonful, but...
1: But when it's not there, you miss it.
0: It is absolutely. And I think it needs to be on the Mount Rushmore of dips. All right.
1: Yeah.
0: So I've got four. You threw out four completely different ones.
1: Mm-hmm.
0: So we got eight we're working with. What do you guys think should go on the Mount Rushmore of dips as we prepare for the Bengals? 513-987-1035.
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8: A better life with Dr. Sanjay Gupta.
9: Could the way you think about getting older actually change how you age? Sounds far-fetched, but stay with me here. Yale researcher named Becca Levy found that people who hold positive views about aging live on average 7.5 years longer than those who don't. 7.5 years. That's a bigger impact than quitting smoking. Now, believing it alone isn't magic. As author Nir Eyal puts it in his new book, Beyond Belief, your beliefs become your biology by way of behavior. In other words, if you believe you can grow and get stronger at any age, you are then more likely to eat right, to exercise, and keep learning, and your body reaps those rewards. So the next time you catch yourself saying, I'm too old for this, knock it off. The story you tell yourself and the actions that follow, those things matter far more than you think. I'm Dr. Sanjay Gupta, helping you live a better life.
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0: Come on, Eileen. Let's get some dips in here. Good morning. It's Jim Day Show on 103.5 WGRR. 72. Rain is, it's bearing in on us. It's bearing down. We're going to start getting it here probably in the next hour if you haven't already off to the west. Some areas further south in Kentucky are getting rain currently. 1 to 2 inches. We could get that. It is 72 right now in Cincinnati, and we're talking about dips, trying to make a Mount Rushmore of dips to get ready for the game on Sunday, because you got to have the best dips, and you only want the best dips. 513-987-1035. And I got Kim. What four dips do you think you should go on Mount Rushmore?
1: All righty. I want to say the cold spinach dip with water chestnut.
0: That's good.
1: The buffalo chicken dip.
0: That's really good. My cousin makes it, and she gets all upset because everyone eats it within 5 minutes. I'm like, well, if it wasn't
1: I know.
0: Good.
1: That's how it is at my house, too.
0: Yeah. Yeah. And then she's like, I never got any. I'm like, that's why when you make it, you have to keep a little side for yourself, a little side piece.
1: Exactly. Or you just keep scarfing it down while you're making it, you know? I mean, yeah, I will. The other one was con queso.
0: Oh, I love con
1: queso. I agree with that. It's cheese and salsa, warm, it's delicious. Give me more tortillas. And the other one, well, I would say it's a vegetable pizza dip. I couldn't think of that one.
0: A veggie pizza dip?
1: Yeah. Have you ever heard of it?
0: No.
1: It's vegetable pizza. It's like you put the ranch and the cream cheese and sour cream, and then you add all your seasoning and then the powder ranch. It is so good. And you just use it for vegetables.
0: I'm going to maybe 6 pounds heavier on Monday if I make that. All right, Kim. I'll put that down and see which ones make it on our final version of the Mount Rushmore dips. You have a fantastic rest of your day as we get ready for the big weekend.
1: All righty, hon. Thank you. You too.
0: Take care. 513-987-1035. Who's up next?
2: This is Brad and my son Benjamin. We're going in the school drop-off line. How you doing today?
0: Doing fantastic. All right, so you both have something you want to put on this Mount Rushmore dips. What do you think?
2: So it has to be queso.
0: Oh, definitely. Okay, we agree on that one.
2: Skyline chili dip.
0: Oh, yeah. Yeah. Now, we are putting Skyline chili dip down with the old chili dip kind of just in a big
2: that's
0: category.
2: Perfect. I understand. I used to work at Dixie Chili, so I like that one, too.
0: I love Dixie Chili.
2: Also, it's the best. So let's see. Buffalo chicken dip.
0: Well, okay, that's a big one that we're hitting also.
2: And I think if I had to pick, if I was king for the day, I'd do all four of the heads and classic ranch dip. It's the best dip there is. It's simple. You can do vegetables, chips, all the good stuff.
0: I'll tell you what, Brad.
2: It's going to be all four ranch dip.
0: I'll tell you what, Brad. I'm going to give you applause on that because of all the votes that I have gotten so far, the number one vote getter is ranch, and that will be on it. Congratulations. You have just picked the top one that we've heard so far today.
2: Don't say hi on the radio.
3: Hi.
2: All right. We're going to school second grade, man. Have a good day.
0: I love it. You too. Take care. And you know, when you're in second grade, ranch goes on everything, so that's pretty cool. Good to have you on the air here, Benjamin. All right, so if I said ranch is number one, yeah. Number two for the Mount Rushmore Hall of Fame, Mount Rushmore dips, you guys said salsa was our second biggest vote getter, followed by queso. And then we had a tie. And there's only supposed to be four heads on Mount Rushmore, so we should only have four on our Mount Rushmore of dips, but it's a tie between French onion and buffalo chicken. And the chili dip was right behind it as well. But a tie between French onion and buffalo chicken. So, I mean, it's a dip. It's all about dips. We'll put a fifth one on there. It's okay because they're all yummy and yum, yum, yum. So eat up this weekend. Eat your dips as you get ready for the Bengals and get fat for Monday. And then, yeah, we don't have to start exercising.
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Now let's fast forward to the other end of the decade. 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Your free fall on

0: The choice for dinner's just gotten a little bit harder. What's for dinner? And he's like, oh, I don't know. Well, now it's gotten even harder than you ever thought. Good morning. It's the Jim Day Show on 103.5 WGR. It used to be easy. What's for dinner? Beef's for dinner. But now, John Matarese from WCPO is here. Now we have to go, is it beef from America or is it beef from somewhere else?
1: Yes. President Trump just opened up the floodgates, Jim, to cheaper imported beef, trying to bring beef prices down. And that's a noble task, because I was at the store the other day. It was like $30 a pound for steak.
0: Yeah.
1: I mean, I might as well go to Jeff Ruby's. You know, it's like it's so expensive. Ground beef is now averaging $6.89 a pound, just below its highest ever, which was $7 a pound last year. And so prices are high. So President Trump has opened up for imported beef, tariff-free, and that's expected to start lowering prices in the next few weeks and months and bringing the price down, and that's a great thing. However, people are freaking out. They're going, oh, my God, where's this beef coming from?
0: Well, is it real? Is it safe? All those things.
1: Yeah, specifically Argentina, Brazil. There are some other countries in South America. And people are like, I don't think I want to eat that. I mean, I don't know what's in it. Well, the good news is that, you know, if you've been to Cancun, if you've been to Jamaica,
0: you've eaten all that beef?
1: South American beef before.
0: Good point.
1: And guess what, Jim? You survived.
0: I did survive.
1: So in most cases, it's fine. But if you're concerned, look for a label, because American ground beef is supposed to say made in the USA on it.
0: Mm-hmm.
1: I mean, it's a little stamp on the back. It'll say product of the USA on American ground beef. If it's imported, there's no law saying it has to say from Mexico or Argentina, but it won't say anything. And so that's kind of a red flag.
0: So if it says nothing, you pretty much assume it's from elsewhere.
1: It says nothing, and it's cheaper. Oh, ground beef for, you know, $3.99 a pound, and doesn't say where it's from. It's a good chance it's from South America.
0: And I know he's also changing the laws and stuff for our American ranchers to get them back into the market as well.
1: Yeah,
0: so
1: they're trying to help out the ranchers, too. So hopefully prices will come down, and, you know, we'll all be enjoying our beef.
0: Now we can also start enjoying Kings Island next. Well, there's lots of stuff still going on.
1: Yeah, they just closed the season, but they reopened for Haunt.
0: And they're talking about a new ride.
1: Oh,
0: this has been rumored for the last week or
1: been
0: so.
1: Been rumored. A new roller coaster. Possibly. What happened was Kings Island hasn't had a new big thrill ride since Orion 6 years ago.
0: Right.
1: It's been six. Now, sure, they've had some stuff in Planet Snoopy, and they had the teacups. Okay,
0: right.
1: So that's nice.
0: I want a thrill ride.
1: It's been 6 years, so they are overdue now, because usually they get one every 5, 6, 7 years. And so a little theme park closed in Atlanta this summer, and they had this amazing ride called Airy Force One. Get it?
0: Airy Force One.
1: Amazing coaster. It won all these awards. It's one of the best in the country. And it shut down. I actually went down there in June and rode.
0: So you've actually been on it?
1: Yes. When they announced it was closing.
0: Is it a good ride?
1: My son and I went to Atlanta and rode it. It's amazing.
0: Oh, wow.
1: It is a great, great kind. I love coasters and travel around for them. So it's one of the best. And so, you know, it's exciting. Six Flags just announced this week they've bought it, and they're going to move it to... They won't say.
0: Oh, man.
1: One of the Six Flags parks. Well, now everyone in the theme park community is doing deductions. Which one's going
0: to
1: get it?
0: Which one has the room now to put it in?
1: Who has the room, and who has the need, and hasn't had a coaster in a while? Kings Island is basically in the final three. It's
0: good.
1: Them, the park in New Jersey, and their sister park in Charlotte, North Carolina, called Carowinds, which has the space and also doesn't have a coaster like this.
0: Well, so, no one likes that park. They should bring it here.
1: Yeah, so they should bring it here. It's not going to Cedar Point in Sandusky because they don't have any room, and they also have another coaster just like it called Steel Vengeance.
0: Okay.
1: So it ain't going up to Cleveland. But
0: we have a 1 in 3 chance.
1: 1 in 3 chance of getting it. They'll announce it in the next 2 months.
0: Right.
1: So it's going to be just 2 months of speculation.
0: In the meantime, we'll have Haunt and we'll have the Christmas stuff.
1: Enjoy Halloween Haunt, the biggest event at Kings Island. As I always say, don't waste your money.
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0: Party mood going on, Moni Moni. Billy Idol, you want a Bengals party mood? We've got a bunch of stuff happening this weekend, and Karen Van Sant's going to fill you in on some of the big Bengals party things that you could do and help out a good cause at the same time. That's on the news, way in the news, in about 4 minutes on WGRR. First, let's do three things you didn't know. And I guarantee you'll share one of these with a friend today. First off, the number 19 and the color purple. Both are extremely special. Let's talk flags of countries. The country with the most colors in its flag is the country of Belize in the Caribbean. Has 19 colors in its flag. They got a little carried away. If you know anything about printing, that's more colors, more expensive. I don't know what their budget is for that. The least used color on all national flags around the world is the color purple. Not the movie, just the color purple. Only two flags have purple. Nicaragua and Dominica. Only two that have purple in it. Number two, three things you didn't know. It's easy to think that vanilla, pine, or maybe cinnamon would be the most universally liked scent. Because they are just great, especially at Christmas time. The smell of cinnamon, You're wrong, however, if that's what you think. The most universally liked scent is lime. Lime, yeah. Followed by grapefruit and orange. So the citrus are the top vote-getters. And finally, what childhood game was created in India to teach morals and karma? Was it Monopoly, Chutes and Ladders, or Uno? The answer is Chutes and Ladders. Or as it was called when it was first made, Snakes and Ladders. The ladders signified the good deeds that you could do. You go up, up, up, but then when karma hits you, that's when the snakes get you. And down you go, and no one likes snakes at all. So now you know something. Three things you didn't know. Which one are you going to share with a friend today?
1: Cincinnati.
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5: 73, rain is starting to come down in the tri-state, and Karen Van Sant is about to rain on you with news.
6: That didn't sound good.
5: It didn't sound good. Give me some good news so it's not bad rain.
6: Okay, here you go.
5: No storms.
6: Right. There's a new mobile unit from Cincinnati Children's Hospital making a difference for some students this year. The partnership is with Northwest Local School District. It'll serve students at Coleraine High School and Northwest High School this year, coming right to the students at school with this mobile unit. Other kids in the district over the age of 12 can also get checked out with an appointment, and students will be able to get the same type of provider they would at a doctor's office and have access to the same services. Now, parents do need to make their kids' appointments through MyChart still. And if you're a new patient, you do have to call the hospital to schedule the appointment. But yeah, they have a new mobile unit.
5: So you just make the appointment and then you pop out during class or something, I guess?
6: Yeah.
5: And go out?
6: Yeah. You have your doctor's appointment. Like, you know, your parents don't have to come pick you up and take you somewhere. So.
5: Cool.
6: There you go. Maddie's House kicking off the Bengals season in style with Shopping for Tomorrow. It's a tailgate-themed event which helps raise awareness for Suicide Prevention Month, which is the month of September. The event is tomorrow, 3 to 7 p.m. at 5081 Glen Crossing Way. The celebration will also feature a special appearance by a Bengals tailgate legend, Tony DeTiger.
5: No, really?
6: Not the cereal guy.
5: Right, yeah, Tony DeTiger.
6: Yeah, Tony DeTiger, who will debut his new bobblehead at the event. All proceeds from that bobblehead will go directly to support Maddie's health.
5: When can I have an event where I can debut my own bobblehead?
6: Have you ever had a bobblehead?
5: I've always wanted a bobblehead.
6: Yeah.
5: I don't have one, but I think it'd be fun. And then have an event where I can debut it.
6: I don't make bobbleheads, but I think you should have one as well.
5: Thank you.
6: You're welcome. Maddie's health, by the way, helping young adults find connection and purpose and hope on their mental health recovery journey. So if you want to check that out tomorrow, it's 3 to 7 p.m. Finally, here's an easy and free way to make yourself happy. Experts say you should write a thank you letter. Even if it's a letter you never actually send, they say it's an effective strategy for happiness. Along with boosting moods, a thank you letter also can immediately increase your optimism and decrease envy and negative feelings.
5: Really? And do I address it to anybody in particular, or is it just a thank you letter of thanks?
6: Well, yeah, I think it means to someone in particular. But again, they're like, even if it's something that you're not going to actually send to that person,
5: Right. Writing
6: the letter itself is useful and helpful for you.
5: Right. I'm writing one to you right now, as a matter of fact.
6: Is that what you're doing?
5: Yeah. Karen, thank you for being here today. Period. Jim, here, I'm going to skip the post office. I'm going to just pass it over to you.
6: Crumple it.
5: No, I didn't crumple it. I folded it like it's in an envelope right there. So while you read that, and I feel so much better now for being such a great person.
6: You should put a little drawing on it, and then we'll put it on the fridge.
5: Goodbye, Karen.
6: Bye.

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0: 103.5 WGRR. Good morning. It is Jim Day Show. Karen has just popped in, and I'm glad you just popped in here, Karen, because we were talking earlier and about dips in the Mount Rushmore of dips.
1: Yes.
0: And someone wanted clarification on something that you said.
1: Okay.
0: So the final order, by the way, for the Mount Rushmore of dips, for the favorite dips in Cincinnati, ranch was number one.
1: Oh, of course.
0: Yeah. Salsa was number two. Queso, French onion. Which is actually a tie with buffalo chicken.
1: Oh, okay.
0: Your spinach artichoke dip, which I like as well, didn't get on there.
1: Oh, well.
0: However, I had someone call up. Her name was Donna.
1: Uh-huh.
0: She heard you mention that, and I said, this will not make it on there. Even if it's a top vote getter, I'm not going to put it on there.
1: Uh-huh.
0: Was your lobster roll dip.
1: Yes.
0: At Aldi, right?
1: Yeah, I found it at Aldi.
0: So she called up and wanted some additional information on the lobster roll dip.
1: Uh-huh.
0: What do you dip in lobster roll dip?
1: Whatever.
0: Whatever?
1: Crackers, bread. Yeah.
0: Right.
1: Yeah.
0: Stick of butter?
1: I mean, you could.
0: I mean, thinking lobster and butter.
1: Yeah. I usually just use crackers or bread or like toast and like toast a piece of sourdough and
0: Christini?
1: Then put some on there. Yeah.
0: A crostini.
1: Yeah. Like lobster roll filling, you know, anything bready works.
0: All right. Well, there you go. She wanted to know. And there you go, Donna. Now you know. And lobster roll dip at Aldi.
1: It's amazing. But don't buy it all from the one in Newport because that's where I shop. I want some.
0: Okay, just so you know, Donna, stay clear. Because Karen's in a mood today, I think.
1: Nuh-uh.
0: She just threatened you.
1: I'm just really hungry.
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0: Said it would be here, and it is here, just about right on time, rolling right through the tri-state, which is great because we need it. It's been a while since it rained, and we had so much rain, it seemed forever. Then we had that dryness, so the plants are going to love it. And now if you're in the west side in the Harvest Home Parade, you're going, why? Why did you have to happen this weekend? It looks like it's going to be a damp one tonight. And the parade starts at 6, and then all the fun is after that as well. But it looks like the rain will still be here, but yeah. You know, you live with it, right? It is 74 in Cincinnati. Good morning.
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103.5 WGRR. Hello, I'm Rockin' Ron. Much needed rain in the tri-state. Of course, wet roads usually means traffic concerns. Keep you updated on the weather, traffic, and more of Cincinnati's greatest hits with another workday.

0: rock out the Cincinnati's greatest hits through your smart speaker. Just say play 103.5 WGRR. Simple as that. Def Leppard and Pour Some Sugar on Me at 9:13. Good morning, I'm Rockin' Ron. You know it. Heard Jim Day talk about it a few minutes ago on the WGRR Morning Show. It begins tonight, 166th year for the Harvest Home Fair in Chevy. It, of course, begins with the parade that kicks off at 6 o'clock tonight. Chairs already lined up along Harrison Avenue and North Bend Road in Cheviot, hopefully covered with the rain coming down. A parade over 2 hours long, so fun to watch. And then free admission to the fair after the parade ends. The fair is open tonight until 10 o'clock. Theme this year, America's 250th celebration, of course. And the Harvest Home Fair runs through Sunday night. New this year, a carousel, a horse expo happening Saturday and Sunday, and there's new games to check out as well, along with, of course, rides, live music, art and flower shows, and the 4-H tent demonstrations and more. Hopefully the rain out of here just in time for the parade and the kickoff of the Harvest Home Fair, the biggest little fair in Ohio.
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0: 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Whitesnake, Here I Go Again, coming up on 940. I'm Rockin' Ron, and Bengals kick off the season Sunday afternoon at the Jungle, taking on Tampa Bay. We're getting you fired up with the WGRR Football Fanatics Weekend. We're playing those great jock jams that pump up the crowd. You're going to hear those twice an hour all weekend, beginning tomorrow at 5 with huge football fan Keith Mitchell. Well, this legendary singer-songwriter, piano player, wrote this great hit about Bianca at the time she was married to Mick Jagger, but it's not a flattering song. You'll hear it next.
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11: A better life with Dr. Sanjay Gupta.
12: A condition that affects 1 in 10 women worldwide just got a new name. You've probably heard of PCOS, polycystic ovary syndrome, but experts estimate up to 70% of women don't know that they have it, and part of the problem could be the name itself. A major international effort, led by Dr. Helena Teed of Monash University in Australia, and backed then by dozens of prominent medical groups, has gotten the name changed to polyendocrine metabolic ovarian syndrome, PMOS. It's a mouthful, I know, but here's why it matters. The old name made it sound like the condition was just about cysts on the ovaries. In reality, it's a whole-body hormone and metabolic condition linked to type 2 diabetes, heart disease, anxiety, and depression. The hope is that a clearer name can lead to more diagnoses and better care. I'm Dr. Sanjay Gupta, helping you live a better life.
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103.5 WGRR, Cincinnati's greatest hits. You're going to hear the original Venus from Shocking Blue, along with songs you haven't heard in a long time from Ray Parker Jr. and Radio, Paul Simon, Rufus featuring Chaka Khan, ELO, and others, all tonight with Steve Mann on the 70s at 7.

hard to believe it's been 10 years since his passing of this legend. And his estate just released a new album spanning 5 decades of his fantastic career. It's called Timeless from Prince.

with this legendary Canadian rock band celebrating 50 years in rock and roll this year with their Rock and Roll Machine Reloaded Tour. They'll be in Cincinnati this fall, November 18th at Heritage Bank Center, talking about Triumph. And you can win a couple of tickets to the show around 7:20 tomorrow with It Just Happened This Week and Jim Day on the WGRR Morning Show.

0: Keeping you motivated on the job with fun music like that. Cincinnati's greatest hits, 103.5 WGRR, Earth, Wind, and Fire, singing about what it is. September 10-10, I'm Ron Schumacher, and Cincinnati native Rose Lavelle, she has just been nominated for a top individual honor in world soccer. In fact, it was just announced this morning that Rose is one of 30 finalists for this year's Women's Ballon d'Or Award presented by the French magazine called France Football. It's an international top honor for a soccer player or team. And it's been a great 12 months for Rose Lavelle. She helped Gotham FC with a game-winning goal last November, and that team won last year's National Women's Soccer League title. In January, U.S. Soccer named Rose Lavelle Player of the Year, and 2 months later, she had the game-winning goal for the United States over Canada in the She Believes Cup match in Columbus. Congratulations to Rose Lavelle. The winners will be announced at a ceremony October 26th.
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0: 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Rod Stewart and Young Turks at, coming up on 1040. I'm Rockin' Ron, and just in time for Oktoberfest season, you can enjoy favorites like pretzels, pretzel cheese, cream puffs, German chocolate Danish, and I love their apple strudel. 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He's a founding member, guitarist, and sometimes lead singer of this hard rock band. He's celebrating his 76th birthday today. You hear his fine guitar work in the group's first top 10 hit. Next.
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1: 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Just play the game one way. You hit a ball in the gap, run. 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
1: In the 60s, I grew up with Burt Bacharach hits all over the radio. He was just real welcoming to get to write with him. I was a real fangirl.
0: Nothing but love will do. Yeah, Ann Wilson has just released a new song. You just heard a bit of it. Written by Burt Bacharach. It's called Nothing But Love. 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What I want.

0: 103.5 WGRR, Cincinnati's greatest hits. Different sound for Poison on that one. Every rose has its thorn. It's 11:14. I'm Ron Schumacher. Well, it started back on May 21st, and summer always flies by so quickly, doesn't it? Tonight is the final Rockin' the Roebling on the stage by Smale Riverfront Park at the Bank. 6 to 9:30 tonight. Got a terrific band, the Hot Magnolias. They're a New Orleans-style party group with jazz and funk. This should be a lot of fun to watch and dance to. 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Vendors, even yard games, interactive fun for the kids. And Split the Pot tonight benefits Big Brothers and Big Sisters of Greater Cincinnati. Keeping our fingers crossed that Mother Nature cooperates with the final Rockin' the Roebling tonight.
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0: 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Corey Hart in sunglasses at night at 11:41. I'm rocking around. Well, after Seahawks quarterback Sam Darnold got a hip injury at the end of the team's first drive, I really thought they were going to lose that game last night. I picked Seattle to win, but man, Seattle came back in the fourth quarter strong to win 13-10 over the New England Patriots last night in Seattle. And there's a game tonight, Rams and 49ers, the first NFL game ever played in Australia. Starts at 8:35 tonight. Get those picks in. Still time to do it since most of the games, of course, are on Sunday. 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And easy to play. You simply pick who you think's going to win each week in the National Football League for a chance at a weekly prize, which is a $50 cash card from Neiman Plumbing, your no-dig sewer repair experts, and a chance to win the grand prize at the end of the season, 75-inch Samsung QLED 4K HD Smart TV from Alamo Electronics on Montgomery Road in Montgomery. Well, concerts that this legend performed in May of 1988 in Paris, you'll be able to see those concerts in theaters December the 11th. The tour is named after the number one hit, coming up next.
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0: 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Just getting started with your lunchtime greats by request, which continues till 1 by email ron at WGRR.com. Well, tomorrow is the 25th anniversary of the terrorist attacks on our country, and the Cincinnati Zoo is offering free admission to all first responders, not only tomorrow on 9/11, but for the entire weekend. And this includes active and retired military. Also, family members can get up to six family members can get tickets at half off. Just make sure that you have a valid photo ID when you go to the Cincinnati Zoo tomorrow or anytime this weekend. Well, it was a song written and first recorded by Tom Waits, but was also recorded by Patti Smyth, Bob Seger, but the most successful version of the song, a request for it next.
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0: Walter Egan, one of the great hits you're going to hear with Casey Kasem on American Top 40 this Sunday morning, 7 to 10, as he counts down the biggest hits for this week in 1978.

0: 103.5 WGRR, Cincinnati's greatest hits for Lou in Delhi, who's still reeling from the Eric Clapton concert this past Tuesday night at Heritage Bank Center. Heard that the show was outstanding. He performed 18 songs during the concert, including that one. Derek and the Dominoes and Layla. 1241, Rockin' Ron with your lunchtime greats five request before one at 513-987-1035. And speaking of live shows, some great concerts coming up in the next week and a half in the tri-state. Legendary Gladys Knight going to be in Cincinnati. 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

Tomorrow's going to be a heavy day, but here's what I want to do. 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

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For Joy, shuttle bus driver at CVG wants to hear this one. In fact, it kicks off a Glenn Frey twin spin. Here's Smuggler's Blues.

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0: Rock out to Cincinnati's greatest hits through your smart speaker. Just say play 103.5 WGRR. Somebody. Here's Brian Adams at 114. I'm rocking around. You remember this story? Back in 1951, a 10-year-old boy, he was part of the Lazarus family, came home from Italy with a lizard tucked inside a sock. Well, he released that lizard into his family's yard in Hyde Park, and wouldn't you know it, decades later, there are lizards everywhere in Cincinnati. Well, soon your kids and grandkids are going to be able to experience the Lazarus Lizard Landing. That's a mouthful. It's going to be a new playground where your kids will be able to climb on a 10-foot giant lizard and lost sock and slide down a 36-foot upside-down ice cream cone. And it's going to replace the Thousand Hands Playground at Sawyer Point that was unfortunately destroyed by that huge fire on the 471 bridge 2 years ago. Cost of this new playground is $2 million, expected to open in 2028.
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0: gas the way it is, I'll happily take that free ride. 103.5 WGRR, Cincinnati's greatest hits. Edgar Winter Group at 140. I'm rocking Ron. Of course, the Bengals kick off the season against Tampa Bay at the Jungle this Sunday afternoon. We're getting you fired up with the WGRR Football Fanatics Weekend, hearing those great hits that you hear at games that pump up the crowd, those jock jams twice an hour all weekend, like, you know, Twist and Shout and Rock and Roll All Night, You Dropped a Bomb on Me. Weekend begins tomorrow at 5 with huge football fan Keith Mitchell. Coming up next, the number one song on this very day in...
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0: 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How did they go from top of the rock to rock bottom?
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103.5 WGRR. Keith Mitchell next with more Cincinnati's greatest hits for you. And around 3:30, when a couple of tickets to see Gin Blossoms Blues Traveler.

lowrider out on the wet roads today. Need that rain gear. It's Keith Mitchell checking in. How's it going? Glad to have you along. Cincinnati's greatest hits. Michael Jackson

There is a new book out about Michael Jackson and his wardrobe. Evidently, it's a sequel. It's called King of Style 2, Dressing Michael Jackson. If you're interested, here's Landslide.

Unlike some coworkers, your dog never asks stupid questions. On the Job with Cincinnati's Greatest Hits, 103.5 WGRR.

0: There's Duran Duran, 103.5 WGRR. Keith Mitchell, Cincinnati's greatest hits. How are you on this rainy Thursday? Unfortunately, rain around for the Harvest Home Parade. 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Tomorrow, 9/11, the 25th anniversary, and a number of events around the tri-state to remember those who lost their lives, and also to give back to the community as well. 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The Remembrance Ceremony and Memorial Run Walk Stair Climb at Summit Park in Blue Ash tomorrow morning at 9. Milford has a 9/11 Remembrance Ceremony at Johnny Cooper Fire Station at 9 o'clock. 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

0: There is The Clash, 103.5 WGRR, and on your smart speaker with Cincinnati's Greatest Hits. I'm Keith Mitchell. I turned the game off last night in the midway through the third quarter. I was just bored. It was a defensive battle, mistakes going on. Seattle's quarterback got hurt. I did pick Seattle to win. I just thought it was going to be a higher scoring game. Maybe tonight, as you got Los Angeles and San Francisco down under. Australia getting their first pro football game. 8:30 tonight. You got to watch it on Netflix. Make sure you've got it picked. Our pro pigskin picks. Of course, all the other games coming up Sunday and Monday. Get all the picks in our free picks game. 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
0: Northbound 75 between Shepherd and Glendale Milford. You got an accident with the two right lanes blocked. Findlay Street near 75, accident there. And Winesti Avenue at Dutch Colony, accident with a vehicle.
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103.5 WGRR, 3 o'clock on Music Hour, 80 clouds and rain returning. If you're not getting rain right now, you will be soon. Heavier showers around Fairfield, Forest Park, and Hamilton.

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Traveler with the Spin Doctors 1 week from tonight at the Riverbend Music Center. 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

0: 105 WGRR. Let's find a winner for the 103 of a kind game. Three things that have something in common. Today it's Trey, channel, dinner. We've got Jordan from Hamilton. What you got, Jordan?
1: I think I'm guessing TV.
0: Yeah, it's National TV Dinner Day today. Jordan, for a little extra credit, what was the brand that coined the name TV Dinners?
1: I would guess Banquet, maybe.
0: It was Swanson. Swanson.
1: Oh, that's right. Yeah, I do remember seeing those when I was a kid.
0: Yeah, well, actually, they stopped using it in 1962. They dropped it. We just called them TV Dinners. Everybody just kept the name. Swanson didn't.
1: Well, if I won, I'm going to go home and celebrate with a fat, hungry man TV dinner.
0: Get that Salisbury steak.
1: Oh, yeah.
0: All right, I got tickets for you to see Gin Blossoms and Blues Traveler next Thursday night at Riverbend.
1: Okay, that's great.
0: You can still get your tickets, Ticketmaster.com, and I'll have another pair tomorrow at 3:30.

Abba's Dancing Queen, 103.5 WGRR. It's Keith Mitchell on this 3 o'clock All Music Hour. Northbound 7175 past Kyle's. They just cleared an accident away. It was blocking the lane. Still got the backup there. It's about a 20-minute delay. Southbound 75 to the ramp to westbound 275 in Ohio. Accident there on the exit ramp. Shoulder is blocked. Got a crash Reed-Hartman Highway at East Kemper and East Martin Luther King Drive between Eden and Highland Avenues. You got a crash there as well. Wendy's got traffic for the rest of this afternoon. And it's REM.

A musical reminder to go find your leg warmers, because colder weather will be here before we know it. It's Keith Mitchell, Cincinnati's Greatest Hits. It's Bon Jovi.

103.5 WGRR. The band Triumph back together again. They're going to be at the Heritage Bank Center November 18th. Jim Day will get you into the show with free tickets tomorrow morning at 7:23.

0: Dreams, Fleetwood Mac, 103.5 WGRR. It's Keith Mitchell at 411. If you're dreaming of fresh grilled brats, you can hear the sound of a beer being poured into a stein and the oom-pa-pa music playing. It is your time of year. It is Oktoberfest season. We've got two starting tomorrow, dueling Oktoberfests over in northern Kentucky. Covington kicks off tomorrow at Goble Park, and then you got Newport's Oktoberfest at Festival Park. And then 1 week from today, it is Oktoberfest Zinzonati down along the river, Yateman's Cove and Sawyer Point. And something new this year for Oktoberfest, if you don't mind the price, they will sell you a $50 VIP area pass. And then I believe you get, seating, you got chairs and tables. They have some food there, cash bar, probably some portalettes. Those are nice to use. Not having to wait in line. Now, we used to get those here in the media, but haven't seen them in a while. And I guess they decided to start selling them for $50 a piece instead of giving them to us. So if you want to fork over $50, certainly go ahead and do it. It is a nice nice perk.
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5: Yeah. Your WLWT News 5 certified most accurate forecast, 80 with some rain around, mostly light rain, and it looks like it should be out of here by 5:30, 6 o'clock. Good news for everybody participating in the Harvest Home Parade tonight. So it'll be just cloudy this evening, down to 66, and a better day tomorrow, partly cloudy, a high of 82. Looks like rain and storms could be back on Saturday.

0: Brian Adams, Heaven, 103.5 WGRR, Cincinnati's greatest hits. It is Heaven for football fans this weekend. Got a game tonight. Yeah, another pro game. You got Rams and 49ers down in Australia. That one on Netflix, by the way, if you didn't know they had the game. And then you got the Friday Night Lights tomorrow. You got great college games on Saturday, including Ohio State at Texas on Saturday night. And then full slate of NFL games on Sunday, including the Bengals home opener against the Tampa Bay Buccaneers, 1 o'clock at Paycourt. Let's fire up. Let's get going. Football Fanatics weekend. The hype hits twice an hour, firing up the crowd this weekend. I'll start it tomorrow at 5. We'll run it till 8 o'clock on Sunday night when Casey Kasem takes over. The great Casey and American Top 40, the 80s, his countdown from this very week in 1986. Check those numbers from Wall Street today. 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Stocks took a fourth straight day of losses as oil prices continue to stay above $100 a barrel. The Dow drops 316 points, closing at 52,064. 171-point loss for the NASDAQ. S&P 500, it was off 45. 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

Wrapping up this Thursday workday, it's Keith Mitchell for The Ride Home. On the way this hour, some Toto, Tom Petty, Madonna, with Cincinnati's greatest hits, and Belinda Carlisle.

0: 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So wherever you got one, we're there.
1: It's Keith Mitchell.
0: It is 5:12. Awful night for Cincinnati sports last night. Reds just got beat up by the Dodgers 14-1. The only run was an Ellie De La Cruz home run. he's on a bit of a streak, but nobody else can hit. FC Cincinnati, they got pounded 5-0 by the Philadelphia Union. The Reds have the day off. They will be in Milwaukee for the weekend. First place Milwaukee. Whoever put the Major League Baseball schedule together really had it in for the Reds this year. They finished the season with almost all playoff teams to wrap it up here in September, because after the Dodgers, they get the Cubs. It's a rough go. And FC Cincinnati, they are home this Saturday night. Hopefully they'll get a better result. They take on Charlotte, TQL Stadium, Saturday at 7:30.
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well, it's going to stay very humid tonight through the day on Friday, and that means we'll stick with a lingering threat for more rain. Expect a few more downpours tonight. Where it does rain, it could be locally heavy too. Otherwise, mostly cloudy tonight, down to a low of 66. Mostly cloudy on Friday with a few more downpours around and a high of 80. I'm WLWT News 5, Chief Meteorologist Kevin Robinson on 103.5 WGRR.

103.5 WGRR. It's Keith Mitchell. 51 days away from Halloween, but the decorations are coming out. Guy down my street, he's got an inflatable octopus at the top of his house and a big spider web in his front yard. I mean, they don't really go together, but it's fun. Let's have some fun, right?

0: if you leave. 103.5 WGRR, Cincinnati's greatest hits. I'm Keith Mitchell. 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It is Oktoberfest season. 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
2: 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You hit a ball in the gap, run. 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

Tomorrow's going to be a heavy day, but here's what I want to do. 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We'll see you then.

There's Mr. Big to be with you into another hour of Cincinnati's greatest hits. Elton's Rocket Man coming up. Some Alanis Morissette on the way. It's Keith Mitchell and Simple Minds.

0: Elton John back on stage for the first time since 2023. 103.5 WGRR, Cincinnati's greatest hits. He was in Brazil playing Rock in Rio before over 100,000 people. He went on stage over an hour early. He really wanted to play. And he said he regretted not putting South America on his farewell Yellow Brick Road tour. So he's playing more shows. He's got two more to go. He's going to be in Mexico City on October 2nd and 3rd. If you remember the farewell Yellow Brick Road tour, it played here in 2019.
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0: Talking Heads, 103.5 WGRR, Cincinnati's greatest hits. Not great weather for the starts of the Harvest Home Parade. Parade kicked off at 6 o'clock, running along Harrison Avenue, North Bend Road, and then the fair through the weekend in Cheviot. Great comedian in town tonight. If you've never checked out Dusty Slay, or maybe you have seen Dusty Slay, very funny guy. He's at the Madison Theater. And if you're into jazz, one of the greats, Branford Marsalis, along with singer Diane Reeves, they are playing at the Aronov Center tonight.
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0: 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So I guess they're playing on Friday in Australia because they're way ahead of us on time. 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If I remember correctly, Steve Mann went 16-0 in week one last week, which means he'll needed to have picked Seattle from last night. Well, I'm sure if he goes 16-0 again, we'll certainly hear about it. He's got the 70s at 7 on the way. Hey, it's Keith.
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1: 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Just play the game one way. 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
3: 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Got Eddie Money coming up this hour. Paul Simon's Mother and Child Reunion, Rufus and Chaka Khan, and Shocking Blue. Now it's Ray Parker Jr. and Radios. You can't change that.

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You can't change that. 103.5 WGRR. It's the 70s at 7. I'm Steve Mann, an hour of nothing but 70s music every Monday through Thursday from 7 until 8 with the Guess Who.

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0: There's Eddie Money's Two Tickets to Paradise on 103.5. WGRR, it's the 70s at 7 at 7:12. I'm Steve Mann. And that was today, 1988, that a show that premiered in August of 1979 aired its final episode.
1: Take the good, you take the bad, you take them both, and there you have the facts of life. The facts of life.
0: One of Rock and Rod's favorite shows because his good friend, his close personal friend, George Clooney, spent a couple of seasons on the show. Rock and Ron went to Northern Kentucky University with George Clooney. They were in the same class. In fact, Clooney sat in the back of the class. Rock and Ron sat in the front. And one day, at the end of class, George Clooney dropped a picture on Ron's. This is a true story. Dropped a picture he had drawn on Ron's desk. It was a caricature of Rock and Ron, and it said teacher's pet. He has it. Ron will put, he's put it up on Facebook before. But I've got some mother and child reunion from Paul Simon coming up. Rufus and Chaka Khan and Shocking Blue are on the way on the 70s at 7.
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0: 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And we'll kick this off tomorrow afternoon at 5 o'clock. Keith will kick it off at WGRR Football Fanatics Weekend. We're going to play with football starting yesterday. We're going to play Jock Jams a couple of times each hour all weekend long, those songs that pump up the crowd. And then we'll wrap the weekend up with Casey Kasem counting down the biggest hits from this week in 1986 on American Top 40 of the 80s.
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their sticks and come sail away. I'm Steve Bannon. That's an hour of nothing but 70s music. The 70s at 7. Do it every Monday through Thursday. Thanks for making us a part of your Thursday night. 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